I'm Bob Barron, getting underway on this hump day with Sir Paul McCartney, who was named Songwriter of the Year on this day in 2009. That happened at the 29th Annual ASCAP Awards in London. Here's one from Eddie Money.

0: Stand back. It's Stevie Nicks. 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
13: Thursday brings showers and thunderstorms, mainly before 10 a.m. high near 79. East winds 6 to 10 miles per hour, becoming south-southwest with gusts up to 18 miles per hour. Chance of precipitation is 70%. Thursday night, showers and thunderstorms before 1 a.m., then a chance of showers, low around 50. West-southwest wind 10 to 18 miles per hour, gusts up to 28 miles per hour. Chance of precipitation is 80%. Friday, partly sunny, high near 58. Breezy, northwest wind around 21 miles per hour, gusts up to 31 miles per hour. Friday night, partly cloudy, low around 39. North wind 11 to 16 miles per hour, gusts up to 23 miles per hour.
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0: Roxette with The Look and The Stones doing Miss You in that set. Rolling Stone drummer Charlie Watts tied the knot on this day way back in 1964 to Shirley Ann Shepherd. And they ended up staying married till death did them part.
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0: Bob Barron here, rocking your hump day with a couple of Daves, Matthews and Bowie in that set. I've got Steve standing by to get us back into the classics right after this.
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8: 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All Dirt Roads lead to Charlotte as the World of Outlaw Sprint Cars, Late Models, and Super Dirt Car Big Block Modifieds collide. Be there!
7: Kyle Larson's advantage over second place Denny Hamlin with four races to go is 49 points. If you ask me, I think this championship race is far from over. And I think the competitors would agree with that as well. So who can actually challenge Kyle Larson for the top spot? Well, Joe Gibbs Racing is right on Larson's heels, sitting second, third, and fourth in the standings. And Chase Briscoe, the driver who just won back-to-back races, thinks there may be even more teams at play for this championship.
9: I don't know if I would say that. I think Penske is still very much in the mix. You know, when you think about Phoenix, they've been almost untouchable. You go to Martinsville, and I mean, Blaney has been absolutely unreal. So I feel like Penske is still very much in play. You know, and Blaney's even, you know, been leading on the white flag at Homestead too, and they're going to be great at Talladega. So, I mean, I definitely think it comes down to Hendrick, you know, JGR and Penske, which we hear every single week, right? But yeah, I would not say that it's just a two-team race at this point.
7: And we're heading to some different track types, with Phoenix being a small track. Then we go to Talladega, Super Speedway, Martinsville, a short track, and we finish it off in Homestead, another intermediate. But Coach Joe Gibbs was the winning team owner in Victory Lane, and here's what he had to say about the championship battle.
10: We got four left. It's going to be wild. But I really think this team is making a move. Christopher's right there. Denny, still right there. And so we got a lot to fight for.
7: If you're comfortable in your points position, think again. This is going to be a fun four-race sprint to the finish. For PRN's Garage Pass, this is Andrew Curlin.
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Well, it was last year that Dee Snider, frontman for that band Twisted Sister, couldn't take it anymore. It was degenerative arthritis that caused him to stop touring. And with his blessing, the band put Sebastian Bach, formerly the frontman for Skid Row, as their new frontman for the rest of their 26 tour.

0: couple of rock and roll birthdays to talk about. One for Whitesnake. It's their bassist, Colin Hodgson, who was born in England on this day in 1945. And going way back to Twisted Sister, A.J. Pirro played the drums for that band for a while. He was born in Staten Island, New York on this day in 1959.
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11: Thursday brings showers and thunderstorms with a high near 79. East wind becoming south-southwest, gusts up to 18 miles per hour. Chance of precipitation is 70%. Thursday night, showers and thunderstorms, low around 50. Friday, partly sunny, high near 58, breezy.
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0: Joe Cocker busted on this day in rock history. It was back in 1972 in Australia on the 14th of October that he and six members of his touring band were arrested after a concert when police discovered marijuana in their hotel rooms. Now, the group wasn't charged with anything, but they were given 4 hours to leave the country.
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0: Ah, there was such great music on that soundtrack. I'm talking about Pulp Fiction, which opened in theaters on this day in 1994. Al Green's Let's Stay Together, part of the soundtrack. It revived a bunch of 60s songs in that film.
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5 big album releases for that band, Kiss, on this date, October 14th. It all started back in 1977 when Casablanca Records released Alive 2 on this day. And exactly 1 year later, on October 14th, 1978, 4 Kiss albums released. It was all the solo albums that came out

0: Couple of rock and roll's powerful females in that set, and Patti Smyth and Scandal, and Alanis Morissette, who just announced her first new full-length studio album since 2020. This will be a 14-track collection, and it's a holiday album. It's going to be released on November 6th, called Good Weather for Immaculate Conception.
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10: Thursday brings showers and thunderstorms with a high near 79. East wind becoming south-southwest, gusts up to 18 miles per hour. Chance of precipitation is 70%. Thursday night, showers and thunderstorms, low around 50. Friday, partly sunny, high near 58, breezy.
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0: Eagles, Life in the Fast Lane, one of rock and roll's biggest bands, and their leader, Don Henley, became the top country album on this day 11 years ago, back in 2015, when his Cass Country album went up to the top of the country album charts.
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0: Kenny Loggins and Footloose back to back with One Way or Another from Debbie Harry and Blondie. Debbie and Blondie have a new one coming out tomorrow on the 15th. Spectral Eyes will be the very first single released from their upcoming album, High Noon.
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The classic question from the Moody Blues out of 1970. Justin Hayward had a lot to do with that song. Justin is celebrating birthday number 80 today, born on the 14th of October back in 1946.

0: the international hit from 1982. She blinded me with science. It is Thomas Dolby. He has got birthday number 68 today. Thomas Dolby's birthday is October 14th. The year he was born was 1958.
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10: Thursday brings showers and thunderstorms with a high near 79. East wind becoming south-southwest, gusts up to 18 miles per hour. Chance of precipitation is 70%. Thursday night, showers and thunderstorms, low around 50. Friday, partly sunny, high near 58, breezy.
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0: That band shaking their native Australia on this date in rock history, the 14th of October back in 91, is when AC/DC officially kicked off the Australian leg of their Razor's Edge World Tour.
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0: Eric Clapton's license was suspended in France on this day back in 2004. He was caught driving at 134 miles an hour in his Porsche 911. The cops gave him a big old fine for that. Then they took a bunch of pictures with Eric, and they sent him home with his secretary behind the wheel.
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0: say?
1: Hey, buddy, what say you? What would you say? That's Dave Matthews in the band. Bob Worthington here, and please be careful. 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
9: Thursday brings showers and thunderstorms with a high near 79. East wind becoming south-southwest, gusts up to 18 miles per hour. Chance of precipitation is 70%. Thursday night, showers and thunderstorms, low around 50. Friday, partly sunny, high near 58, breezy.
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0: From the land down under, Australia's Rick Springfield and Jesse's Girl. He had a whole string of hits during the 70s and 80s. Hey, Men at Work coming up, speaking about Aussies. Yeah, from the land down under, Men at Work. Also, Nickelback waiting for you.
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0: Ah, now I remember you from a couple of weeks back. Sure, yeah, how you remind me. What's your name again? Hey, stick around. More great music on the other side, including the Eagles. Also saying hi to Jennifer and Lisa at school. Have the laptops open all night studying. We appreciate you.
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One of the songs that propelled them into superstardom to stay during the 70s, the Eagles' One of These Nights. Bob Worthington here. No need for a roadmap, no need for the musical GPS. We meet in the middle, just the way you like it.

0: Sunglasses at night. What kind are those? Foster Grants? No. Maybe Ray-Bans? No. More like Dollar Tree store kind of things. Yeah. Those are, you know what? As long as they look pretty cool, that's all you need. And they protect your eyes a little bit, right? Hey, Deb, Harry, and Blondie on the way from our late movie from American Gigolo, the movie which starred Richard Gere, coming up, and a whole bunch more for you, too.
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9: Thursday, showers and thunderstorms likely, high near 79. East wind becoming south, gusts up to 18 miles per hour. Chance of rain, 80%. Thursday night, showers and thunderstorms likely, low around 50. Friday, partly sunny, high near 58, breezy. Friday night, partly cloudy, low around 39.
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0: Grab yourself a handful of popcorn, some Junior Mints, maybe some Skittles, a bag of, maybe some M&Ms. Not a bad idea. Plain or peanut, it doesn't matter to me. Blondie and American Gigolo, the movie, which starred Richard Gere.
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0: Most successful rock duo in rock and roll history in terms of record sales. No one has outsold them, including Simon and Garfunkel, Sonny and Cher. I'm trying to think who else, you know, like Everly Brothers. Nope. You're talking about Daryl Hall and John Oates, number one all time in record sales as a duo.
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0: The power from the music tower, 10 billion gigawatts of musical power. Huey Lewis and the News, Bob Worthington here in our mini music name game. A show of hands, any Roxanne's? Got the perfect song for you. See, right here, has your name on it. That song from The Police on the way, and Duran Duran.
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7: Thursday brings showers and thunderstorms, high near 79. East wind 6 to 11 miles per hour becoming south. Gusts up to 18. Chance of rain 80%. Thursday night, showers and thunderstorms likely, low around 50. Southwest wind 14 to 18 miles per hour becoming northwest. Gusts up to 28. Chance of rain 70%. Friday, partly sunny, high near 58. Breezy, northwest wind around 21 miles per hour, gusts up to 31. Friday night, partly cloudy, low around 39.
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0: Keeping you entertained with Roxanne and the Police Have Arrived. Bob Worthington here. More great music near Thursday Night Football tonight in the NFL. The begin of week, what is it, week number 6 already? Wow. A couple of 3-2 identical records for Seattle and Denver. They'll do battle today. Got the Broncos and Seahawks tonight, Thursday Night Football.
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0: Miller time. Steve Miller and the band rocking me, baby. Hey, more great music on the other side. 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

0: Saying hi to Mickey and Fred, two of our favorite truckers out and about driving their big rigs and keeping it safe out there. We appreciate you. Whenever they pass through town, they like to tune in. We appreciate you, too. A romantic's coming up. Also, Jerry Rafferty fronting the group Steelers Wheel.
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13: Thursday, showers and thunderstorms likely, high near 78. East wind 6 to 11 miles per hour becoming south. Gusts up to 18. Chance of rain 80%. Thursday night, showers likely and possibly a thunderstorm before midnight, low around 48. West-northwest wind 14 to 18 miles per hour. Gusts up to 28. Friday, 30% chance of showers after 5 p.m., high near 56. Breezy northwest wind 17 to 20 miles per hour, gusts up to 31. Friday night, mostly cloudy, becoming mostly clear, low around 38.
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0: If you had a choice, would you rather talk in your sleep or walk in your sleep? I think I'd rather talk in my sleep without question. Romantics. Bob Worthington here. More great music near. And Thursday night football tonight, a couple of teams with identical 3-2 records. The beginning of week number 6 of the NFL season already. Yeah, Denver Broncos, Seattle Seahawks tonight.
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0: The finale, the final countdown. It's Europe. Bob Worthington here, saying hi to Roger, Maria, also Jillian, and Lisa, working at the diner. Appreciate you. And Alan, the night watchman, keeping things safe.
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8: Thursday brings a 50% chance of showers and thunderstorms after 7 in the morning, with patchy, dense fog before 8. Skies turn mostly sunny, high near 89. South-southwest winds 5 to 10 miles per hour. Thursday night, a slight chance of showers, low around 56. Friday, a 20% chance of showers before 9, mostly cloudy, high near 63. Northwest winds, 14 to 18 miles per hour, gusts up to 22. Friday night, mostly cloudy, low around 45. For the latest, visit myradiolink.com.
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0: Super band, super group, super album, super tramp, the logical song. Bob Worthington here. More great music on the other side, including a group out of Australia from the land down under, this time asking, who can it be now, pray tell? Also, Fleetwood Mac, where you're unstoppable, next.
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0: group from the land down under out of Australia way, and Men at Work. Who can it be now? Hey, tonight, Thursday Night Football, a couple of teams with identical 3-2 records as the Denver Broncos and Seattle Seahawks tonight, beginning of week number 6 of the NFL.
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Here we are, turning the page, already smack dab in the middle, right in the center of October now, huh? 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

0: Their biggest, baddest, and best, Outfield and Your Love. Hey, Bob Worthington here, and something from their album, Not Fragile, and their biggest hit ever, number one song for a couple of weeks for Bachman Turner Overdrive. Yep, from the group from Winnipeg, Canada. Also, Aerosmith, coming up next.
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14: Thursday brings showers and thunderstorms with a high near 78. East wind becoming south, gusts up to 18 miles per hour. Chance of rain is 80%. Thursday night, showers likely before midnight, low around 48. Friday, a 30% chance of showers after 5 p.m., high near 56.
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0: Music from North of the Border and their number one hit, 1974. Remembering that one? Right around this time in 1974, because you were back in school and those cool, crisp nights. Maybe you had the cassette, Not Fragile, in your jean jacket pocket, right? You ain't seen nothing yet from BTO. Stick around, your sing-along from Band the Man Morrison and much, much more.
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0: band The Man Morrison and Brown Eyed Girl, always one of my favorite songs of all time. Bob Worthington here, and good morning to you. Already the midway point of October. Can you believe it? Good morning. You're October 15th. Oh, by the way, tonight, Thursday Night Football, a couple of teams with identical 3-2 records. Talking about Seattle Seahawks and Denver Broncos tonight.
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0: Welcome in. Thursday morning. It's Chip today. October 15th. Man, getting so close to Halloween. I can taste the candy. It's hidden somewhere in the house. No, I have not figured out the Halloween costume yet. I don't know. One of those last-minute kind of things overall. Well, first things first on the program, let's do birthdays. If you are celebrating today, happy birthday to you from all of us, and congrats to everybody who is celebrating an anniversary. We got the big celebrity birthday book open. The page is dog-eared, which is not good to do. But here we go. Richard Carpenter from the Carpenters. He is 80 today. Larry Miller, who's in Mad About You and Boston Legal, 73. Bam! Is the way you said it? Bam! There we go. Emeril Lagasse is 67 today. Love watching that, especially when you put the food out into the audience. You hope it's good. Never saw anybody turn up their noses at anything that Emeril was making. From Trading Spaces and Beauty and the Beast, Paige Davis, 57 today. From Ransom and Graceland and Power Rangers SPD, Brandon J. McLaren is 44. And if you watch Good Witch or Pretty Little Liars, Bailey Madison rings in birthday number 27. All right, happy birthday, everyone. And let's see, three in a row coming up. Yep, we'll do Kenny Loggins and Eddie Money next.
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6: Today, showers and thunderstorms are likely, with a high near 78. East wind becoming south, gusts up to 18 miles per hour. Chance of rain is 80%. Tonight, showers likely before midnight, low around 48. Friday, a 30% chance of showers after 5 p.m., high near 56, breezy.
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0: All right, time for the morning's crazy studies and surveys. I came across this one last night. The study done by the University of Technology, Sydney, discovered 46 specific harmful effects of using social networks. Wow. They grouped them into six different categories. I'm just going to give you the categories. I'm sure that we can figure out what actually fits in there. But here are the six categories of side effects from using social media. The cost of social exchange, annoying content, privacy concerns, security threats, cyberbullying, and low performance. Nice. If you've got some crazy studies that you find online, send them over to me. It's Radio Guy Jim on Facebook.
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0: A little later this morning, it's game one of two for the MLB playoffs. We got the Guardians hosting the Rays, and then the late game is the Dodgers. Come on, Dodgers, figure this out. You got all this money being spent on your payroll. Dodgers and Brewers, they got the late one. And what else we got going on tonight sports-wise? Oh, yeah, it's Thursday Night Football. I got that quick turnaround. Denver Broncos hosting the Seattle Seahawks tonight.
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0: an excess and a new sensation. It's Jim. Now, you've heard the saying, everything that is old is new again, especially when it comes to fashion. Saw this story this morning that frosted tips on guys are coming back. Oh, does that bring back like the boy band era? All right. Who in their, I don't know, young kids going to do this? Or is it frosted tips for folks in their 50s? 40s and 50s. I don't know. Is that something that should come back or not? Frosted tips on the guys. And former college kid number two came by the house the other day. He had been thrifting, I guess, as he calls it. And he goes, I got some new shorts. They were jean shorts. I go, you did not buy jorts. He goes, Dad, they're coming back in style again. Jorts. He goes, that's the thing. Luckily, he didn't say anything about frosted tips. He's got brown hair. Oh, great. Jorts and frosted tips. Oh, what are we in? Early 2000?
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17: Today, showers and thunderstorms likely, high near 78. East wind 6 to 11 miles per hour becoming south, gusts up to 18. Chance of rain 80%. Tonight, showers likely and possibly a thunderstorm before midnight, low around 48. Southwest wind 14 to 18 miles per hour becoming west-northwest, gusts up to 28. Chance of rain 70%. Friday, 30% chance of showers, high near 56. Breezy, northwest wind 17 to 20 miles per hour, gusts up to 31. Friday night, mostly cloudy, becoming mostly clear, low around 38.
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0: Talking Heads on the way this morning, and we'll kick off another big set of classic hits with Santana. Hang tight.
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0: Hope you're having a good Thursday morning. It's Jim. Let's kick off another hour of the greatest classic hits of all time with songs you can sing along to. 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
5: Illinois Radio Network Sports, I'm Matt McCoy. Bears quarterback Caleb Williams out the last 3 weeks with a hamstring injury, returned to practice yesterday. Williams is hoping to be ready Sunday when the Bears visit the Falcons. NBA preseason last night, the Bulls rolled the Bucks 125-104. The final preseason game is tomorrow against Minnesota. The regular season opens in Toronto next Wednesday. Baseball playoffs, the Brewers beat the Dodgers 6-2, taking a 3-0 lead in the National League Championship Series. Jake Bowers, 2-run homer in the seventh, which caps off an 11-pitch at-bat, gave the Brewers the lead for good. Manager Pat Murphy.
6: You think to yourself, you know, you have those long at-bats again. You know, what's the other team thinking? What's the pitcher thinking? You know, like, here we go again.
5: The Brewers go for a series sweep tonight. The ALCS, tied at one, resumes today with the Guardians hosting the Rays. And hockey tonight, the Blackhawks hoping to make it 2 wins in a row. They host Winnipeg. Hawks coming off Tuesday's win over Pittsburgh. I'm Matt McCoy, Illinois Radio Network Sports.
7: Today, showers and thunderstorms likely, high near 78. East wind 6 to 11 miles per hour becoming south, gusts up to 18. Chance of rain 80%. Tonight, showers likely and possibly a thunderstorm before midnight, low around 48. Southwest wind 14 to 18 miles per hour becoming west-northwest, gusts up to 28. Chance of rain 70%. Friday, 30% chance of showers, high near 56. Breezy, northwest wind 17 to 20 miles per hour, gusts up to 31. Friday night, mostly cloudy becoming mostly clear, low around 38.
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10: Today, showers and thunderstorms likely, then showers and possibly a thunderstorm after 3 p.m. high near 78. East winds 6 to 11 miles per hour, becoming south in the afternoon, gusting as high as 18 miles per hour. Chance of precipitation 80%. Tonight, showers likely and possibly a thunderstorm before midnight, then a chance of showers. Mostly cloudy, low around 48. Southwest wind 14 to 18 miles per hour, becoming west-northwest after midnight, gusting as high as 28 miles per hour. Chance of precipitation 70%. Friday, a 30% chance of showers, mainly after 5 p.m. cloudy, then gradually becoming mostly sunny, high near 56. Breezy, northwest wind, 17 to 20 miles per hour, gusts as high as 31 miles per hour. Friday night, mostly cloudy, then gradually becoming mostly clear, low around 38. North wind 11 to 17 miles per hour, gusts as high as 24 miles per hour.
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0: ELO on 92.1 The Axe. Ozzy before that and the Jay Giles Band also in the mix, all part of Life in the Fast Lane. Or the Lakeland College Creative Arts Club invites you out for a free trunk or treat and haunted trail event October 23rd from 5:30 to 7:30. Located in Lot E, the trunks will be decorated by Lakeland students, staff, and faculty who will pass out candy and other goodies to kids. Following the trunk or treat, you'll have the opportunity to take part in the Haunted Trail, an outdoor walk across Lakeland's campus featuring costumed actors, special effects, and other scares. Again, that's October 23rd, 5:30 to 7:30 p.m.
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0: Queen is on 92.1 The Axe. Well, coming up this Friday, it is week 9 of the high school football season. Yeah, the regular season winding down. We have three games on the air tomorrow night on 101.3 WMCI. It'll be Matt Toon against Marion. 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And here on 92.1 The Axe, it's a big rivalry matchup between Tri-County and Arcola. 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
6: Today, showers and thunderstorms likely, then showers and possibly a thunderstorm after 3 p.m. high near 78. East winds 6 to 11 miles per hour becoming south in the afternoon, gusting as high as 18 miles per hour. Chance of precipitation 80%. Tonight, showers likely and possibly a thunderstorm before midnight, then a chance of showers. Mostly cloudy, low around 48. Southwest wind 14 to 18 miles per hour becoming west-northwest after midnight, gusting as high as 28 miles per hour. Chance of precipitation 70%. Friday, a 30% chance of showers, mainly after 5 p.m. cloudy, then gradually becoming mostly sunny, high near 56. Breezy, northwest wind 17 to 20 miles per hour, gusts as high as 31 miles per hour. Friday night, mostly cloudy, then gradually becoming mostly clear, low around 38. North wind 11 to 17 miles per hour, gusts as high as 24 miles per hour.
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0: 92 on the Axe with Tom Petty, Running Down a Dream. You know, we had a fundraiser last weekend for the Coles County Animal Shelter. Running was involved there, a run walk, a 5K and 10K. It was a good turnout. Thanks to all of you who came out to take part in that. And the Animal Shelter has a lot of great cats and dogs available up for adoption right now. Make sure to follow the Coles County Animal Shelter Facebook page for a full description of some of the animals looking for their forever homes.
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14: Today, showers and thunderstorms are likely, with a high near 78. East wind 7 to 11 miles per hour becomes south in the afternoon, gusting up to 18 miles per hour. Chance of rain is 80%. Tonight, showers likely and possibly a thunderstorm before midnight, then a chance of showers, low around 48. Southwest wind 14 to 18 miles per hour becomes west-northwest after midnight, gusting up to 28 miles per hour. Chance of rain is 70%. Friday, a 30% chance of showers, mainly after 5 p.m. high near 56. Breezy, with a northwest wind, 17 to 20 miles per hour, gusting up to 31 miles per hour. Friday night, mostly cloudy, then gradually becoming mostly clear, with a low around 38.
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0: Yeah, that sounds like a great approach to today. Just taking care of business, BTO on 92.1 The Axe. Well, let's see what happened on this date in history, the year 2000. Larry David's Curb Your Enthusiasm premiered on HBO. It ran for 12 seasons. 1999, Fight Club was released. And, of course, that's all we can say about Fight Club because of that first rule. 1993, Rudy was released, starring Sean Astin as underdog Daniel Rudy Rudiger, who dreams of playing football for Notre Dame. 1978, Toto released their self-titled debut album featuring their smash hit, Hold the Line. And on this date in 1951, I Love Lucy premiered on CBS. It ran for 6 seasons, then returned for another 3 seasons as the Lucy and Desi Comedy Hour before living on in syndication. This date in history, 92.1 The Axe.
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0: REM on 92.1 The Axe with some Bon Jovi before that and Bad Medicine, all part of Life in the Fast Lane, presented by Auto Truck and Farm Repair and Mattoon, your local family-owned, authorized Goodyear tire dealer. 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Well, you know that old saying, some guys have all the luck? Well, how about a couple with all the luck from Canada? They just struck gold for the second time. Back in 2018, they made headlines when they won $2.5 million on a scratch-off ticket. That was the largest ever win on a scratch-off at that time. But apparently one huge lottery win wasn't quite enough for this family. They just won a $675,000 lump sum payment from a $4 scratch-off ticket called Set for Life. Their names are Angelina and Edward Latto. And Edward said he didn't believe it at first, thought his wife might be joking, but sure enough, she was not. That's their second big scratch-off win. Hope you have good luck today, too, on 92.1 The Axe.
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8: Illinois Radio Network Sports, I'm Matt McCoy. Hockey tonight, the Blues will try to make it three wins in a row. They're on the road in Minnesota in game two of a three-game road trip. It'll wrap up Saturday in Nashville. Baseball playoffs, the Brewers take a 3-0 NLCS lead on the Dodgers with a 6-2 game three win after the Dodgers had taken a 2-1 lead in the sixth. Back-to-back homers in the seventh by Jake Bowers and Garrett Mitchell put Milwaukee ahead for good. Brewers manager Pat Murphy.
9: It's what it's all about in the game, you know, to be that locked in that you respond every time. And it's resiliency, it's a belief, it's all those things.
8: The Brewers go for a series sweep tonight. The ALCS, which is tied at one, resumes today with the Guardians hosting the Rays. NFL, the Chiefs preparing for Sunday's game against the Chargers. Week 6 begins tonight with the Broncos hosting the Seahawks in the Thursday night game. And soccer, St. Louis City and Vancouver played to a scoreless draw. I'm Matt McCoy, Illinois Radio Network Sports.
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11: Today, showers and thunderstorms are likely, with a high near 78. East wind 7 to 11 miles per hour becomes south in the afternoon, gusting up to 18 miles per hour. Chance of rain is 80%. Tonight, showers likely and possibly a thunderstorm before midnight, then a chance of showers, low around 48. Southwest wind 14 to 18 miles per hour becomes west-northwest after midnight, gusting up to 28 miles per hour. Chance of rain is 70%. Friday, a 30% chance of showers, mainly after 5 p.m. high near 56. Breezy, with a northwest wind, 17 to 20 miles per hour, gusting up to 31 miles per hour. Friday night, mostly cloudy, then gradually becoming mostly clear, with a low around 38.
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And that's how we met the Eagles. Their first hit when their debut single, Take It Easy, peaked at number 12. Well, hi, it's Haynes Johns on your Thursday morning. And up next, get ready for a spring and summer jam session next year. I'll have the two supergroups ready to rock your world after Blues Traveler.

0: The first hit for Detroit-based band The Romantics with What I Like About You, a very fun game to play with that special someone in your life, and it pays rich dividends, taking turns saying what you like about them. Well, hi, it's Haynes John. It's got to be your life coach, and thank you for including us in your Thursday morning. And get ready for a spring and summer jam session next year as two supergroups have announced their tour that would be Def Leppard and the Goo Goo Dolls. Yep, they kick that off on March 2nd in Allentown, Pennsylvania, wrapping up on July 2nd in Indianapolis. But along the way, stops in Chicago, Toronto, Boston, Los Angeles, Seattle, Atlanta, and New York City. And the presale is underway right now. Today, the final day for that at DefLeppardRockBrigade.com. 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That's for your presale. Otherwise, for the rest of us riffraff, just DefLeppard.com. That's for tomorrow for the general admission on sale. Good luck with that with Def Leppard and the Goo Goo Dolls. More details on their website as well. Coming up, another first, the first number one for Simple Minds after we kick things off with Collective Soul.
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8: Today, showers and thunderstorms are likely with a high near 78. Southeast wind becoming south, gusting to 18 miles per hour. Chance of rain is 80%. Tonight, more showers and possible thunderstorms, low around 48. Friday, a 30% chance of showers, high near 56, breezy.
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0: The Simple Minds getting their first number one from that Breakfast Club motion picture and soundtrack with Don't You Forget About Me. Well, hi, it's Haynes Johns. I've got Billy Fever. So up next, I'll have two flavors of Billy. I'm talking Idol and Joel.
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0: Yep, the best way to deal with your Billy fever has a twin spin of Billy's. Billy Idol with Dancing With Myself. Before that, Billy Joel with Anthony's song, He Is Moving Out. Well, hi, it's James Charge on your Thursday morning. Coming up, the first solo hit for Eric Clapton after Survivor and their first number one. And on the way next hour, the band known round the world turns 100. I'll have Who and their unlikely real-life Canadian beginning coming up.
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4: After a solid start to the NASCAR Cup Series chase that included a runner-up finish at the Kansas Speedway, the results have trailed off a bit for Team Penske driver Austin Cindric. A 17th place finish last Sunday in Charlotte moved Cindric to 8th in the standings, 145 points behind leader Kyle Larson. Cindric believes the Phoenix Raceway this weekend is a good opportunity to turn those results around.
13: We definitely want to maximize the weekend at Phoenix. You know, I thought we had a really good run going in the spring and not able to finish that. So, yeah, I think as a team, definitely have some good notes.
4: Cindric crashed midway through the season's first race in Phoenix after finishing 6th in the opening two stages. For more, see MRN.com. I'm Kyle Rickey. This is NASCAR Hot Pass on the Motor Racing Network.
14: Hi, it's Lane with the Sports Corner. The EIU soccer doubleheader has been moved up due to the forecast. The men's team takes on Incarnate Word at 11 a.m., and the ladies' match with Southeast Missouri starts at 1:30. College volleyball, Eastern Illinois hosts Tennessee State in the Dig Pink Night at 6 o'clock. They'll be raising awareness and funds for those affected by metastatic breast cancer. High school volleyball among the matches, Charleston hosts Eisenhower, Tri-County versus Sullivan, Effingham plays Muhammad Seymour, Newton is at Richland County, Shelbyville takes on Warrensburg Latham, Okaw Valley against Argenta Orienta, Okaw Christian faces Cornerstone Christian, Arthur Lovington Atwood Hammond plays Heritage. At the NTC Volleyball Tournament, 5 o'clock matches include South Central and Cumberland and North Clay against CHBC, and at 6 p.m. Neoga and St. Elmo Brownstown and Dietrich versus Altamont. Major League Baseball playoffs, Cleveland versus Tampa Bay. Game time moved up to noon. You can hear the game on Victory 103.9, and the Brewers go for the sweep tonight against the Dodgers at 7 o'clock. The Mattoon and Charleston soccer teams, weather permitting, play today. That one on Victory 103.9 tonight around 6:30.
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2: Some showers and thunderstorms are possible today, especially in the afternoon, high in the upper 70s. Showers and possible thunderstorms tonight as well, low down to 49, and breezy, winds gusting up to 28 miles per hour. Today is Conflict Resolution Day. 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

0: The first solo hit for Eric Clapton when After Midnight peaked at number 18. Well, hi, it's Haynes Johns, and up next, the Bare Note Round the World turns 100. I'll have Who and their unlikely real-life Canadian beginning after the Jay Giles Band.
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1: Cowboy.

0: The first hit and highest chart success for Third Eye Blind when their debut single, Semi-Charmed Life, peaked at number 4. Well, hi, it's Haynes Johns with the band known around the world turning 100, but an unlikely real-life Canadian beginning back in World War I. I had no idea that Winnie the Pooh was based on a real bear. Yeah. Well, we go back to 1914 in Canada, and Lieutenant Harry Colburn, a volunteer soldier and veterinarian, spotted a small black bear cub for sale for $20. Well, he fell in love with that cub and bought her and named her Winnipeg after his hometown. Well, that proved to be a great companion for him and his fellow soldiers as they were training for World War I. She would sleep under his cot, follow him around. When he wasn't around, she would hang out with the other soldiers, eventually becoming their unofficial mascot. Well, then in October of 1914, they're shipped off to London to a battle in England for then over in the continent for World War I. So the bear cub, obviously no place to go to the Western Front when he was sent there, so he donated Winnie to the London Zoo. And obviously she became very popular because you could actually pet this bear cub. Unbelievable. So at the end of the war back in 1918, he knew that the bear no longer belonged to him, but to the people of London. So he said his final goodbye and returned back to Canada. Well, Winnie was stealing the hearts of those around London, including A.A. Milne and his real-life son, Christopher Robin. So Christopher became so fond of that bear and being able to pet it and hug it, he renamed his own teddy bear Winnie the Pooh, and Pooh coming from the name of a friend's pet swan. So because of his love for that stuffed teddy bear and his other stuffed animals, a piglet, a donkey, a kangaroo, and a tiger, soon to be renamed Tigger, that became the inspiration for his father's budding universe and imagination. So Winnie the Pooh first appeared in a story in Christmas Eve of 1925 in the London Evening News, in that first book published 100 years ago yesterday with Winnie the Pooh. And the rest is history, but all based on a real-life bear cub named Winnipeg. Who knew? Coming up next, some more first, one of the first top five hits for Queen and Sting of the Police.
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5: Good morning, I'm Jeff Daly on the Cromwell Ag Radio Network at the Chicago Board of Trade. It's a mixed market this morning. Corn futures are a penny and a half up to a penny down. Soybeans are lower across the board, and that's despite China making a purchase of U.S. soy, the first in 3 weeks since the two presidents met. The soybean market this morning is 2¾ to 4 cents a bushel lower. And your wheat trade, well, that's between 4¼ and as much as 5 cents a bushel higher. In the product market, soybean oil futures this morning are higher between 5 cents and as much as 16 cents. Soybean meal prices are mixed from 50 cents lower to 30 cents higher. Rice is pricing stronger this morning. Pricing for the cotton trade lower across the board. Live cattle December down 92 cents higher, 92 higher, 226.05. Feeder cattle November up $1.30 at 339.75. And lean hogs, the February is up 17 cents at 68.02 a hundred. December corn down a penny, 479¾. March down a penny at 493¼. November soybeans down 4, 1273¼. The March down 4¼ at 1295¾. Wheat futures in the nearby December up 4 at 677¼. I'm Jeff Daly.
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8: Today, showers and thunderstorms are likely with a high near 78. Southeast wind becoming south, gusting to 18 miles per hour. Chance of rain is 80%. Tonight, more showers and possible thunderstorms, low around 48. Friday, a 30% chance of showers, high near 56, breezy.
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0: songs they specifically wrote to do with their audiences in concert. Queen with We Will Rock You and We Are the Champions, their first top five hit, when it peaked at number four. Well, hi, it's Haynes Johns, another first next, the first top 40 hit for Aerosmith, after we kick things off with ZZ Top.
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0: 92.1 The Axe. You gotta start somewhere, and that's where Aerosmith started. Their first top 40 hit when Sweet Emotion peaked at number 36. They had been releasing music 2 years prior before breaking through with that song in 1975. Looking back now, hard to believe they weren't an instant success, but hey, that's just the way the music business goes. And life, too, right? Well, hi, it's Haynes Johns on your Thursday morning. We thank you for including us in your day. We'll bring the family out for some Halloween fun at Scare on the Square in Charleston in 2 weeks, hosted by the Charleston Chamber, happening 2 weeks from tomorrow on Friday, October 30th, between 5:30 and 7:30 that evening. And kids can enjoy trick-or-treating, plus activity tables, food trucks, and a costume contest. And hold on, bring your pup out for the canine costume contest for a $10 entry fee, and that benefits the Coles County Animal Shelter. So again, save that date 2 weeks from tomorrow on Friday, October 30th at the Scare on the Square in Charleston. Coming up, the highest chart successes for the Red Hot Chili Peppers and Tom Petty. And on the way next hour, speaking of Halloween, the easy way to have a memorable Halloween, Thanksgiving, and Christmas. You and everyone you know. I promise, I'll have how. Plus why Linus and Charlie Brown are ready for the next great new pumpkin. Coming up with 92.1 The Axe.
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3: Hi, it's Lane with the Sports Corner. The EIU soccer doubleheader has been moved up due to the forecast. The men's team takes on Incarnate Word at 11 a.m. and the ladies' match with Southeast Missouri starts at 1:30. College volleyball, Eastern Illinois hosts Tennessee State in the Dig Pink Night at 6 o'clock. They'll be raising awareness and funds for those affected by metastatic breast cancer. High school volleyball among the matches, Charleston hosts Eisenhower, Tri-County versus Sullivan, Effingham plays Muhammad Seymour, Newton is at Richland County, Shelbyville takes on Warrensburg Latham, Okaw Valley against Argenta Orienta, Okaw Christian faces Cornerstone Christian, Arthur Lovington Atwood Hammond plays Heritage. At the NTC Volleyball Tournament, 5 o'clock matches include South Central and Cumberland and North Clay against CHBC, and at 6 p.m. Neoga and St. Elmo Brownstown and Dietrich versus Altamont. Major League Baseball playoffs, Cleveland versus Tampa Bay. Game time moved up to noon. You can hear the game on Victory 103.9, and the Brewers go for the sweep tonight against the Dodgers at 7 o'clock. The Mattoon and Charleston soccer teams, weather permitting, play today. 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

the highest chart success for the Red Hot Chili Peppers, a song that peaked at number 2 with Under the Bridge. Well, hi, it's Haynes Johns, and up next, the easy way to have a memorable Halloween, Thanksgiving, and Christmas. You and pretty much everybody you know. I'll have how and why Linus and Charlie Brown are ready for the new Great Pumpkin after 11.

0: Stevie Nicks from Fleetwood Mac, her third consecutive solo top 15 hit when Edge of 17 peaked at number 11, and that memorable guitar riff, probably one of the most famous guitar riffs ever from Waddy Wattel. Well, hi, it's Haynes Johns, and here's the easy way to have a memorable Halloween, Thanksgiving, and Christmas, you and everybody you know. And also why Linus and Charlie Brown are ready for the new Great Pumpkin, because this Rhode Island guy just landed a Guinness World Record title for the heaviest pumpkin ever grown. The third time that Ron Wallace, an online gardening and supply retailer, has held the heavyweight pumpkin title. So third time's a charm. The first time he won back in 2006, his pumpkin weighing at 1,500 pounds. Then in 2012, another great pumpkin for him, coming in at just over 2,000 pounds. Well, this year, his latest achievement coming in at 3,156. That's right. He says he's able to make more than 3,000 Thanksgiving pies, which I would assume you could give to all of your family, friends, and like I said, everybody you know, for Thanksgiving, and freeze them for Christmas as well. Man, amazing. So he said, I had a few off years growing them, and then finally I took a more scientific approach, and now it's great to see it all come together. But get this, again, his pumpkin coming in at 3,156 pounds. Exactly 1 week prior, another pumpkin grown in England by Ian Patton came in at 2,856. So he held that title for 1 week. But his does hold the largest circumference, coming in at 21 feet and 4 inches. So the Ian's pumpkin, 2,856 pounds, still has the largest circumference at just over 21 feet around. Unbelievable. So have fun with that. The Great Pumpkin, Charlie Brown and Linus. Watch out for, make sure that thing doesn't land on you. All right, coming up next, Supergroup's Journey and the Doobie Brothers.
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7: 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More drops for artificial intelligence stocks hitting Wall Street today, but gains for the rest of the market. They're keeping U.S. indices near their records. The S&P 500 virtually unchanged in the midday trade after erasing an early loss. The weakness for AI stocks dragging the NASDAQ composite down 0.4%, the Dow Jones Industrial Average up 0.9%, and the majority of U.S. stocks overall climbing. The sharp drops for AI stocks began on Wall Street yesterday and then whipped around the world to send South Korea's Kospi down 7.6% and the Nikkei 225 in Japan down just shy of 5% before returning to the U.S. It's their latest stunning swing after they led markets for years. Companies are pouring money into AI in hopes of bigger profit and improved productivity. At the Chicago Board of Trade, we have corn and wheat futures higher now, soybeans lower. December corn up a penny at 481 and three quarters. The March up a penny at 495 and a quarter. November soybeans are down 4 3/4 at 1272.5. The March is down 4.5 at 1295.5 a bushel. December wheat up 6 at 679.25. I'm Jeff Nally.
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12: Today, showers and thunderstorms are likely with a high near 78. Southeast wind becoming south, gusting to 18 miles per hour. Chance of rain is 80%. Tonight, more showers and possible thunderstorms, low around 48. Friday, a 30% chance of showers, high near 56, breezy.
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0: The second top 40 hit for Steve Perry and Journey, When Any Way You Want It, peaked at number 23. Well, hi, it's Haynes Johns. Up next, the one-hit wonder from Four Non Blondes, after Tears for Fears, Big Time in Love. They explain how next.
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0: the band name mocking themselves. Four non-blondes, Native Californians, and people would say, oh my gosh, you're Native Californians? We thought all Californians were naturally blonde. Well, they weren't. Anyway, a song, their highest chart success, in which they never sing the title, What's Up? It peaked at number 14. They didn't want to name it What's Going On, which they did sing, because they didn't want to be confused with the Marvin Gaye song of the same name. Well, hi, it's Haynes Johns. Up next, it's a 1-2 punch of hits. The first top 10 hit for Genesis, after the second top 15 hit for the Edgar Winter Group. And all the way next hour, from a random $2 antique picture to a $5 million payday, I'll have Hal and the Wild West Croquet Connection. You heard me. Croquet in the Wild West. That's all coming up.
1: This is an important notice to all U.S. taxpayers. The IRS is giving away billions of dollars in tax savings through a federal program called the Fresh Start Initiative to aid delinquent taxpayers. 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

a song that peaked at number 6 for Genesis, their first top 10 hit with That's All. Well, hi, it's Haynes Johns, and up next, from a random $2 antique picture to a $5 million payday, I'll have How and the Wild West Croquet Connection. You heard me, Croquet for the Wild West, after Oasis.

0: 92.1 The Axe with the first hit for the Greg Kinn Band when the breakup song peaked at number 15. Well, hi, it's Haynes Johns, and from a random $2 antique picture to a $5 million payday. How? Plus that Wild West croquet connection. Okay, let's put this together. We start back in 2010. Randy Gajaro driving home from work when he stopped at Fulton's Folly Antique Collective in Fresno, California. Browsing a box of old photographs, he spotted three that caught his eye, purchased all three for just $2. Later examining one of those 4x5 photos, he began to suspect it might depict Henry McCarty that we know as Billy the Kid, that infamous Wild West outlaw. So he says, I'm familiar with him, and I kind of think I know what he looks like, so I was sure that was him. So he took it to this company in San Francisco, and it's called Kagan's, a San Francisco-based Americana company. Well, eventually they did identify that matching terrain, that it was Billy the Kid in New Mexico. Comparing that landscape, they wanted to capture that in that photo. So the guy there at Kagan went to New Mexico and found that building and discovered it stood about a 15-minute walk from the home of John Tunstall. Now, he's the late outlaw's mentor, a British man, and written in his diary about regularly playing croquet with his friends, and giving a historical context for that game, they dated that image to 1878, 3 years before Billy the Kid would die in 1881 at the age of 22. So in this photo, Billy the Kid is 18 or 19 playing croquet with his gang. Unbelievable. So they say any original photo of Billy the Kid is like the holy grail of Western Americana, and providing a rare glimpse into his life outside his violent reputation. So he's had that photo insured for $5 million, only the second authenticated photo known to depict Billy the Kid. The other one dates back to him just outside a New Mexico saloon. And that one sold back in 2011 for $2.3 million. Billy the Kid playing croquet in the Wild West of 1878. Never would have had that on my bingo card. Well, here for us, the high school football season almost over, so don't miss it when it's gone, because it's coming up. So we've got you covered here with a minute of week number 9 action when Tri-County and the Titans visit Arcola coming up on Friday night. And Gabe Newsom will have the call beginning at 6:40 tomorrow evening and support Tri-County football here with 92.1 The Axe. Again, tomorrow night beginning at 6:40. Coming up next for us is Green Day with their first top 10 hit. And we'll do the same for Billy Idol with his first top 5 hit with 92.1 The Axe.
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4: I'm Jeff Nelly on the Cromwell Ag Radio Network. At the Chicago Board of Trade today, it's been on either side of even for the corn market, and not much more than a couple of cents in either direction. The wheat market is still holding on to gains, and soybeans, they have widened losses for the day between 11 and 12 and a quarter cents a bushel down. As for the soy product trade today, soybean oil futures between 21 cents and 32 cents higher. Soybean meal prices were from 320 to 350 lower. Rice is lower. Cotton futures are also lower. Live cattle December down to rather $1.97 higher, $1.97 higher, $2.27.10. Feeder cattle November up $2.47 at $3.40.92. And lean hogs in the February 22 cents higher at $68.07. There was more progress in soybean fields over the past week than there was in corn, and weather is going to slow the harvest in the days ahead. Yet China also purchasing over 400 million metric tons of soybeans, and that's still not enough to pull this market out of a rut. November soybeans down 12 at 1265 and a quarter. The March down 11 and a half at 1288 and a half. Corn in the December down 2 at 478 and 3 quarters. The March down 2 at 492 and a quarter. March wheat, penny up, 687 and a half. I'm Jeff Nally.
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9: Showers and thunderstorms are expected today, with a high near 78. South wind 8 to 11 miles per hour, gusting to 18. Chance of rain is 80%. Tonight, showers likely, low around 48. Friday, a 30% chance of showers, high near 56.
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0: Green Day getting their first top 10 hit when When I Come Around peaked at number 6. Well, Hi, it's Haynes Johns. We'll stay with that first top 10 hit theme with 38 Special after the story song from the Eagles.
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0: Another band formed in Jacksonville, Florida, just like Lynyrd Skynyrd. 38 Special getting their first top 10 hit when Caught Up In You peaked at number 10. Well, hi, it's Haynes Johns. Up next, a 1-2 punch of hits. The first hit for Jackson Browne, then the second for the Cars. And on the way next hour, the lost wedding ring in a river on vacation, found 9 days later by locals. I'll have how and why, plus how they got that ring back to its owner, coming up.
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Hit number two for the Cars when my best friend's girl peaked at number 35. My name is Haynes Johns, and up next, the lost wedding ring in a river on vacation found 9 days later by locals. I'll have how and why, plus the surprising way how they got that ring back to its owner. After Steve Winwood.

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0: Smash Mouth getting their first number one, and it stayed there for 5 weeks with All Star. Well, hi, it's Haynes Johns with the lost wedding ring in a river on vacation found 9 days later by locals, but the surprising way it was returned to its owner in person. We begin with this Irish guy losing his wedding ring while on vacation with his family. It's Patrick Moore losing his wedding ring after taking a dip in the water at Bagni da Luca in Italy. Well, dipping in that river there, unfortunately, he lost his wedding ring. Well, he looked around for it, couldn't find it, so he pretty much gave up. So he approached three Italian men there, though, and said, hey, if you guys happen to find my wedding ring, would you please let me know? And they exchanged numbers, and off he went back home to Ireland. Well, he pretty much given up hope ever finding that ring, but, you know, you never know. So 9 days later, he gets a text with an Italian phone number and a picture of that wedding band. So they had traveled back to that spot a week later, and they just felt the challenge there. They spent 4 hours diving into that river, attempting to find it. They saw something shining, and sure enough, it was his wedding ring. So, but Patrick, the loser of that wedding band, says, you know, a lot of people are reluctant to ask for help, but if you ask for help and put it out there in the universe, sometimes you get a positive response. Well, get this, the three guys that found that ring offered to bring it back to him in Ireland, which they did. So they hand-delivered that. In exchange, Moore and his family cooked an Irish stew for them, plus took them on various sightseeing trips. They said, we've already got a trip planned for next year, and I know we're going to be friends for life. But how cool is that? Not only found 9 days later in a river, but hand-delivered. Wow, what a wonderful thing. Great karma there. Coming up next, it's Queen and Def Leppard.
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12: Showers and thunderstorms are expected today with a high near 78.
7: South wind 8 to 11 miles per hour, gusting to 18. Chance of rain is 80%. Tonight, showers likely, low around 48. Friday, a 30% chance of showers, high near 56.
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0: a song that peaked at number 16 for Queen with You're My Best Friend. Well, hi, it's Haynes Johns. Happy Thursday to you, and happy birthday today to Richard Carpenter, as in the Carpenters, Karen and Richard Carpenter. He turns 80 years young today, and a major classic car collector. Jer Burns, he starred as Kirk in the sitcom Dear John, and also the movies Justified and Burn Notice. He turns 72. Duchess of York, Sarah Ferguson, turning 67. Fergie, as well as celebrity chef Emeril Lagasse, turning 67, and Dominic West from The Wire fame, he turns 57. If it's your birthday or anniversary, we wish you the best. Up next, it's First and Final, the first hit for Loverboy after the final top 10 hit for Joan Jett and the Black Hearts.
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0: The first hit for Loverboy when their debut single, Turn Me Loose, peaked at number 35. My name is Haynes Johns. Thank you for letting me be a part of your day. I hope the rest of your Thursday goes smoothly. Keep it here because you got lots more of your favorites all the way to sing along with. And I'll be back again tomorrow for Finally Friday. But please make time to thank those helping you through your day because we all get help every day through our days. So show some appreciation for their contribution to your day and thank them. It's amazing the power of those two words, thank you. Coming up, Billy Joel chews himself out after we kick things off with a defiant Tom Petty.
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Big Shot, Billy Joel, and I'm Ken Cocker on the cruise. Welcome aboard. Glad to have you. We're going to the 1990s in Delamitri in a bit. And a great 80s song by Modern English going to be here in just a few seconds. But first, I want to tell you about some of our great features that come up later today, including Born on Dates of the Lates and Greats and Milestones and Memories and Music Headlines. They're all on the docket as we do the Thursday cruise, celebrating the middle of the month of October. Oh, my goodness, where does the time go? Here's I Melt With You as we do the cruise.

0: Delamitri, Roll to Me is from the mid-90s. I'm Ken Cocker, 92.1 The Axe. 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
14: Showers and thunderstorms are expected today, with a high near 78. South wind 8 to 11 miles per hour, gusting to 18. Chance of rain is 80%. Tonight, showers likely, low around 48. Friday, a 30% chance of showers, high near 56.
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0: Jeff Lynne and the Electric Light Orchestra. That's Do-Ya from the 1970s. And this is Ken Cocker. I don't know if you saw that Pope Leo had surgery the other day. Always hoping for the best in health for the Pope. He had to have a nodule removed, and they found out that it was cancer during the operation. And so they took a portion of his lung, a standard procedure. They caught it early, according to the doctors. Their prognosis is good, and the Pope is recovering nicely. We're certainly glad to hear that. 10,000 Maniacs and John Mellencamp coming up.
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0: Jack and Diane, back when he was Johnny Cougar, one of his first hits in the early 80s, John Mellencamp, of course. And I'm Ken Cocker, and we're going to get to a song by the Doobie Brothers, Long Train Running, from the early 1970s, coming your way in just a little bit. While we had the chance, though, I thought we'd go ahead and take a look at music headlines and kind of see if there's anything that piques your interest about a particular artist or group. Cheap Trick's Rick Nielsen is going to auction off his legendary guitar collection through Julian's Auctions. That's going to happen on October the 24th. Santana has announced a long residency in 2027 again at Mandalay Bay in Vegas. Rod Stewart has confirmed he will retire from touring after his final shows March through September of next year. And Nirvana recently received the Video Vanguard Lifetime Achievement Award at the MTV VMAs, formerly the Video Music Awards. That was a couple of weeks ago, and that's a look at the music headlines today.
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5: Good afternoon. I'm Jeff Talley on the Cromwell Ag Radio Network. No bragging rights at the Chicago Board of Trade today. The corn market spent the day jumping the fence between positive and negative. The wheat market spent most of the day stronger up until the close, and it jumped to the negative side. And soybeans expanded losses as we moved deeper into the trading session today. A penny to 4 cents lower in corn. A penny and three quarters to 3.5 lower in wheat, and soybeans from 10 to 14 and a quarter down. Soybean oil today was mixed. We'll quote the January up 3 at 67.31. Soybean meal prices from 220 to 470 lower. Rice and cotton both went south lower today. December live cattle down $2.12 at 227.25. November feeder cattle 350 up at 341.95. And lean hogs in the February up 60 at 68.4500. Chicago Board of Trade, December corn down 2.75 at 478 a bushel. Down 3.25 is the March at 491 a bushel. December 27 down a penny and a quarter at 509 and a quarter. November soybeans down 14 and a quarter. 1263, the March down 13 and three quarters at 1286 and a quarter, the November down 10 and three quarters at 1239. Wheat March down 2 and a quarter at 684 and a quarter. I'm Jeff Nally.
6: Illinois Radio Network Sports, I'm Matt McCoy. Bears quarterback Caleb Williams out the last 3 weeks with a hamstring injury, returned to practice yesterday. Williams is hoping to be ready Sunday when the Bears visit the Falcons. NBA preseason last night, the Bulls rolled the Bucks 125-104. The final preseason game is tomorrow against Minnesota. The regular season opens in Toronto next Wednesday. Baseball playoffs, the Brewers beat the Dodgers 6-2, taking a 3-0 lead in the National League Championship Series. Jake Bowers, 2-run homer in the seventh, which caps off an 11-pitch at-bat, gave the Brewers the lead for good. Manager Pat Murphy.
7: You think to yourself, you know, you have those long at-bats again. You know, what's the other team thinking? What's the pitcher thinking? You know, like, here we go again.
6: The Brewers go for a series sweep tonight. The ALCS, tied at one, resumes today with the Guardians hosting the Rays. And hockey tonight, the Blackhawks hoping to make it 2 wins in a row. They host Winnipeg. Hawks coming off Tuesday's win over Pittsburgh. I'm Matt McCoy, Illinois Radio Network Sports.
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In the air tonight from the soundtrack of Risky Business. Remember that movie with Tom Cruise and what was Rebecca De Mornay? Man, that was a good flick. Phil Collins, by the way, later on the next month is going into the Rock and Roll Hall of Fame. Well-deserved with Oasis and Billy Idol and others. David Bowie going to come your way in a bit. Now it's the Cranberries.

0: Bowie 80 is something his estate is putting together to celebrate what would have been his 80th birthday on January 8th of 2027. You may want to check that out. Google it online. David Bowie, if you're a fan. And who isn't? David Bowie was great. No doubt it's coming your way in a bit. We also got some U2 lined up for you. Later this hour, look at the Born on Dates of the Lates and Greats. We're doing the cruise for Thursday.
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14: Tonight, showers and thunderstorms are likely before 2 in the morning, then a slight chance of showers until 4. Skies will become increasingly cloudy, with a low near 47. Southwest winds will shift to northwest after midnight, blowing between 13 and 20 miles per hour, with gusts up to 33. The chance of rain is 70%. Friday brings a 30% chance of showers, mainly after 4 in the afternoon. It will be cloudy, then gradually become mostly sunny, with a high near 55. Northwest winds around 18 miles per hour, gusting to 32. Friday night will be partly cloudy, with a low near 38. North winds between 11 and 17 miles per hour, gusting to 29. Saturday will be sunny, with a high near 59. North-northeast winds 3 to 8 miles per hour, gusting to 15.
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0: Bit of Squire. I'm Ken Cocker. Great music from Peter Frampton. The very first single from Frampton Comes Alive 50 years ago is on the way. Time to look at the born-on dates of the Lakes and Greats, October 15. Actress and director Penny Marshall, born this day in 1943. She died in 2018. Baseball Hall of Famer Jim Palmer, he is 81. He was in the group of guys, the last pitching staff to win each, where each guy won 20 games. That was in 1968. Richard Carpenter of the Carpenters is 80. And Tanya Roberts, born in 1949. She was, of course, on Charlie's Angels, A View to a Kill, that 70s show. And she passed away about 5 years ago. That's a look at the born on dates of the Lakes and Greats today.
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Saved Tonight is Eagle Eye Cherry. I'm Ken Cocker. Def Leppard is going to have a movie about their life and career coming out in early 2027. Looking forward to that. Looking forward to hearing from them momentarily. Also, Rare Earths on the docket. Later this hour, look at milestones and memories for October the 15th as we do a cruise for this Thursday.

0: That is great rock and roll. It's Rare Earth. And I just want to celebrate. I'm Ken Cocker. Speaking of great rock and roll, Joan Jett and the Blackhearts coming in a bit. By the way, Joan is off tour for a while. She had to have back surgery. Hey, don't forget Thursday Night Football tonight. Week 6 begins in the NFL. It's going to be Denver at home against the Seattle Seahawks.
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15: Tonight, showers and thunderstorms are likely before 2 in the morning, then a slight chance of showers until 4. Skies will become increasingly cloudy, with a low near 47. Southwest winds will shift to the northwest after midnight, blowing 13 to 20 miles per hour and gusting up to 33. The chance of rain is 70%. Friday brings a 30% chance of showers, mainly after 4 in the afternoon. It will be cloudy, then gradually become mostly sunny, with a high near 55. Northwest winds around 18 miles per hour will gust up to 32. Friday night will be partly cloudy with a low near 38. North winds 11 to 17 miles per hour will gust up to 29. Saturday will be sunny with a high near 59. north-northeast winds 3 to 8 miles per hour will gust up to 15.
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0: Ann Wilson, leading Hearts from 50 years ago. She has a solo album out right now, Ann Wilson does, and she has said that Heart will release a album of new material before the end of this year, the band I'm talking about. The Cure's around the corner, got some CCR coming up for you as well.
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0: The dulcet tones of John Fogerty and Who'll Stop the Rain. Speaking of dulcet tones, Pat Benatar is coming up in just a bit. Milestones and Memories now for halfway through the month of October, October 15th, 1951. I Love Lucy made its debut on CBS, and it's been on the air continuously since then. 1955, the Grand Ole Opry broadcast on television for the first time. LBJ signed a bill creating the Department of Transportation. In 1966, for those that may not remember, Lyndon Baines Johnson was President Johnson, LBJ. 1973, Dolly Parton released Jolene on this day. And in 2000, 26 years ago, Larry David's Curb Your Enthusiasm debuted on HBO. There's your milestones and memories for today.
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3: After a solid start to the NASCAR Cup Series chase that included a runner-up finish at the Kansas Speedway, the results have trailed off a bit for Team Penske driver Austin Cindric. A 17th place finish last Sunday in Charlotte moved Cindric to 8th in the standings, 145 points behind leader Kyle Larson. Cindric believes the Phoenix Raceway this weekend is a good opportunity to turn those results around.
12: We definitely want to maximize the weekend at Phoenix. You know, I thought we had a really good run going in the spring and not able to finish that. So, yeah, I think as a team, definitely have some good notes.
3: Cindric crashed midway through the season's first race in Phoenix after finishing 6th in the opening two stages. For more, see MRN.com. I'm Kyle Rickey. This is NASCAR Hot Pass on the Motor Racing Network.
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Hey, more than 60 years ago, Kink gets no satisfaction. That's the Rolling Stones. And I'm Ken Cocker. Appreciate you being along for the ride here. Billy Idol is coming your way in just a little bit. I want you to hang on for that. He, by the way, is going into the Rock and Roll Hall of Fame next month. And here comes Dire Straits.

0: Money, money. That is Billy Idol going to the Rock and Roll Hall of Fame, of course, next month. And keep in mind, we got some Eagles coming your way from 1979. Help make Christmas a little brighter for local kids while enjoying a delicious meal. The Camar Village drive-through chicken and noodle dinner is coming up on Monday, October the 19th from 4:30 to 6 p.m. at the Findlay American Legion. Enjoy chicken and noodles, mashed potatoes, green beans, and Texas sheet cake. Oh, boy, does that sound good. They're also hosting a toy drive, so feel free to drop off a brand new toy. Tickets must be purchased by October the 16th at the bank or at Village Hall. 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
8: Tonight, showers and thunderstorms are likely before 2 in the morning, then a slight chance of showers until 4. Skies will become increasingly cloudy, with a low near 47. Southwest winds will shift to the northwest after midnight, blowing 13 to 20 miles per hour and gusting up to 33. The chance of rain is 70%. Friday brings a 30% chance of showers, mainly after 4 in the afternoon. It will be cloudy, then gradually become mostly sunny, with a high near 55. Northwest winds around 18 miles per hour will gust up to 32. Friday night will be partly cloudy with a low near 38. North winds 11 to 17 miles per hour will gust up to 29. Saturday will be sunny with a high near 59. North-northeast winds 3 to 8 miles per hour will gust up to 15.
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0: 40 years ago, 1986, that album came out, and it was titled Invisible Touch. There's your title track. And Genesis, I'm Ken Cocker, one of his early hits in the 1982, I'm going to say very early 1980s, by John Mellencamp. Back when he was Johnny Cougar, is coming up right around the corner, and it won't be too long. We're going to take another look at music headlines.
1: 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It's Fright at the Museum, happening now through November 1st. An all-ages adventure full of thrills and Halloween wonder around every corner. Want to win your way in? Text Fright to 217-844-4487 for a chance to win four tickets. Grayson announces two winners every weeknight around 6:15 p.m. Fright at the Museum, where strange meets spectacular.
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0: E6 Inside Out. We're doing the cruise for Thursday. Doobie Brothers from the album What Were Once Vices Are Now Habits, one of their two number ones. Coming up in just a bit, let's take a look at music headlines. 38 Special has extended their 50th anniversary tour, adding more shows next year. Paul McCartney is releasing an expanded version of his recent album, The Boys of Dungeon Lane, available digitally now and then in a double vinyl LP on December the 9th. A Dolly Parton biographical musical titled Dolly, a True Original Musical, hits Broadway on December 7th. It'll cross the country if it does well. I imagine it will. And The Who, going to release a massive box set of the 1975 album, The Who by Numbers, October 30th, featuring 92 previously unreleased tracks. And there you have it, my friends, a look at the music headlines today.
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7: Illinois Radio Network Sports, I'm Matt McCoy. Hockey night, the Blues will try to make it 3 wins in a row. They're on the road in Minnesota in game 2 of a 3-game road trip. It'll wrap up Saturday in Nashville. Baseball playoffs, the Brewers take a 3-0 NLCS lead on the Dodgers with a 6-2 game 3 win. After the Dodgers had taken a 2-1 lead in the 6th, back-to-back homers in the 7th by Jake Bowers and Garrett Mitchell put Milwaukee ahead for good. Brewers manager Pat Murphy.
8: It's what it's all about in the game, you know, to be that locked in that you respond every time. And it's resiliency, it's a belief, it's all those things.
7: The Brewers go for a series sweep tonight. The ALCS, which is tied at 1, resumes today with the Guardians hosting the Rays. NFL, the Chiefs preparing for Sunday's game against the Chargers. Week 6 begins tonight with the Broncos hosting the Seahawks in the Thursday night game. And soccer, St. Louis City and Vancouver played to a scoreless draw. I'm Matt McCoy, Illinois Radio Network Sports.
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From Eliminator, ZZ Top, and Billy Gibbons has said he's the last living member. He has said they will continue to tour as ZZ Top, he and the band. Lenny Kravitz momentarily, and then John Mellencamp is coming your way. And later on this hour, we're going to take a look at the Born on Dates of the Lates and Greats for today.

0: another day, another set of winners for our Fright at the Museum that we're doing right now. We would love to send you to the St. Louis City Museum as they transform it into a world of creepy curiosities and spine-tingling surprises as part of Fright at the Museum. Be sure to text us with the word Fright, F-R-I-G-H-T, to 217-844-4487 for your chance to win four tickets. I'll be announcing winners every weeknight around this time through October 22nd. So let's get to those winners from today. And they are Katie Pearson and Samantha Clark. Katie Pearson and Samantha Clark are our winners for today. If you want to hear your name, be sure to text Fright to 217-844-4487.
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8: Tonight, showers and thunderstorms are likely before 2 in the morning, then a slight chance of showers until 4. Skies will become increasingly cloudy, with a low near 47. Southwest winds will shift to the northwest after midnight, blowing 13 to 20 miles per hour and gusting up to 33. The chance of rain is 70%. Friday brings a 30% chance of showers, mainly after 4 in the afternoon. It will be cloudy, then gradually become mostly sunny, with a high near 55. Northwest winds around 18 miles per hour will gust up to 32. Friday night will be partly cloudy, with a low near 38. North winds 11 to 17 miles per hour will gust up to 29. Saturday will be sunny, with a high near 59. North-northeast winds 3 to 8 miles per hour will gust up to 15.
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0: One thing leads to another. Steely Dan and Robert Palmer and Tears for Fears all coming up. First, a look at the Born on Dates of the Lates and Greats for October 15. Actress and director Penny Marshall, forever Laverne. Born in 1943, and she died now about 8 years ago. Baseball Hall of Famer Jim Palmer is celebrating birthday number 81. He's still a commentator with the Baltimore Orioles. Richard Carpenter of the Carpenters is 80 today. Tanya Roberts, born in 1949. She was in A View to a Kill, that 70s show. Of course, Charlie's Angels, she passed away now about 5 years ago. And there you have a look at the Born on Dates of the Lates and Greats.
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0: Back Case 11 U is Robert Palma, Steely Dan from Can't Buy a Thrill coming your way in a bit. I'm Ken Cocker wrapping the Thursday show back tomorrow, and we're going to have a great old time. We'll start the weekend just a little bit early. What do you say? Have yourself a great Thursday night. Hang tough, be cool. See you on Friday.
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2: 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You know you drive me up a wall, the way you make good of all the nasty tricks you pull. Seems like we're making up more than we're making love. And it always seems you got something on your mind other than me. Girl, you got to change your crazy ways.